0: 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Всем хитам хит.
1: 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Boom, boom. You shot me, then you pop me. I'm like, damn, yeah, boom, boom, boom. I feel the satisfaction in your eyes. Boom, boom, boom. I love you and I trusted you so well. So I, oh, I, oh, I.
2: Baby, I see what's on your mind.

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